0: stay stocked without overstocking. Call 1-800-GRAINGER, click Grainger.com, or just stop by. Grainger, for the ones who get it done.
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In my hand, I have the list of things you probably did not know that were invented by women. 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I'll tell you all about it in 10 minutes here on 106.7 Light FM. Now, maybe millions of people could be listening, but it's a very intimate show here, Light FM. It's just the two of us, right?

Are cold showers actually good for your health? I'll tell you more in about 10 minutes here on a Better Variety Weekend, 106.7 Light FM, Hotel California, the Eagles.

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1: 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I got you guys on my phone. 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

0: Hey there, kings and queens. We got the songs you need to get your Monday off to the right start. It's 106.7 Light FM, New York's variety station. All this good music continues all morning long with Cubby and Christine, who have got that, a look at today's headlines, and they'll check traffic and weather for you.
1: Hey, weekend warriors. How's a little trail therapy sound right now? 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
2: We'll have sunshine today at a high of 78.
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5: We're backed up north on the Cross Bronx Expressway through Webster Avenue. An accident taking out the two right lanes. Southbound Major Deegan, heavy Fordham Road, an accident just cleared. Inbound GW Bridge, we've got delays with that accident on the Cross Bronx. 45 minutes to get into town.

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0: 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This is the time of day we make people jealous because our day is done. It's our happy hour, Christine.
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1: 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Alessia Cara and

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taking some time out to remember Dolly Parton on Light FM with a song that she wrote that was also a big hit for Whitney Houston.

It happens. A song like this comes on Light FM, and your Swiftie asks you to turn it up so they can sing along. It is Taylor with a song called...